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1: Just a few minutes past 9 o'clock. Olivia Dean is coming up next. Last Minute Work, Teddy Swims, Olivia Rodrigo.

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1: On this Monday night, Alex Warren is on the way for you. Survivor, Taylor Swift, the Fugees, and Goo Goo Dolls. Here's the Cranberries.

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0: 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Congratulations to Steven winning $1,000. And how is he going to spend it?
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They're already watching the trends for next year, and I kind of like the way that they're going with living rooms. I'll tell you more. 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
1: Hey, it's Shannon O'Steppen. Is that bank account looking pretty empty right now? I get it. Just after the first of the month runs out, you know, all of your big payments. I think my car payment just came out to student loans. Well, we've got a way for you to make some extra cash just by doing what you're doing right now. 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

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More than a third of American football fans believe that their game day routines actually help their team with the outcome of the game. 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

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No robots here, just real people who lose their phone 2 to 3 times a day. 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

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Hey, it's Shannon O. Thanks for spending part of your night with me. Rolling into Zara Larsson, who is part of our iHeartRadio Music Festival in Las Vegas just a couple of weeks ago. You can stream that whole performance now on Disney Plus and Hulu. 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
1: Can we all agree that it's just Anne Hathaway's world and we are living in it? Hey, it's Shannon. Now, I say this after watching The Devil Wears Prada 1 and 2 last night, but Verity topped the box office once again. The film starring Anne Hathaway earned over $32 million in its weekend debut. And it's also her third number one opening of 2026. She had The Devil Wears Prada 2, obviously, earlier this year, and also The Odyssey. So if you get a chance, go check out Verity and let me know if you like it or not.
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0: 92.9 Tom FM, the 80s, 90s to now. So we were just talking about Anne Hathaway before and how Verity is her third number one box office debut of the year. When Abigail called in and said, you know what, I think that movie might be on my list, but it's been a while since you've been to the movies, huh?
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Next keyword's coming up at 9 o'clock this morning. Not too complicated, right?

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1: For some reason in my head, we have to wait until October in order to start watching Halloween movies. Hey, it's Shannon O. I don't know if you come up with these same rules yourself, but Sandy is calling in. What is the holiday themed movie? It doesn't have to be Halloween. It could be like Christmas or, I don't know, 4th of July. That you are willing to watch all year round.
2: I watch Home Alone all year long. I'm happy you put it on. I'm sad you put it on. It's not a Christmas movie. It's an all year long movie.
1: See, and I don't think I could watch it at any other time other than like late November and in the month of December. What is it for you? The holiday movie that you could watch no matter the time of year? Let me know using the TalkBack feature.
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If you eat this one little snack or add it to your dinner, you're going to be snoozing a whole lot better, and I can promise you it's not what you think. It's On The Way coming up in the next 10 minutes.

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1: 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But it doesn't have to be during the holiday season for you to eat it that way, right? But add some walnuts into your diet and you could hopefully be snoozing a little bit better.
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0: 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Hey, it's Shannon L. reminding you that you control the playlist. You just got to hit that talkback mic anytime you have a song you want to hear. Elena wanted to hear Taylor Swift. And you know what, girl? I got her new song, Patient Zero, on for you now.
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1: Alanis Morissette announced on Call Her Daddy that she's going to have a holiday album being released later on this year. Martin Short going to be featured on there with a collaboration as well. 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

More music, more variety. It's 92.9 Tom FM. So I have this fear that my husband and I are becoming the annoying neighbors. Hey, it's Shannon O. And it's mainly because of him. But I want your opinion on this. It's coming up in 6 minutes. Golden is on for you now.

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1: What an honor for this guy to be named as Time 100's next 2026, one of the world's most influential rising stars. Joe Jonas actually wrote a nice little blurb about him saying that the first time that he ever met him, they hit it off right away, and he was so funny and so full of energy. We're talking about Alex Warren. This is Ordinary.

to the top, I've been out of shape, taking out the box, I'm an astronaut. I blasted off the planet, rock to cause catastrophe, and it matters more because I had it. Now I had a thought about wreaking havoc on an opposition, kind of shocking, they want a static with precision. I'm automatic, quarterback, I ain't talking second, pack it up on.

More music, more variety. It's 92.9 Tom FM. This debate comes up every year during the Halloween season, and I need to know whose side you're on, because me, I'm not a fan. It's on the way.

0: 92.9 Tom FM, the 80s, 90s to now. I got in this argument with my 7-year-old niece the other day. She is a big candy corn fan, and I just cannot fathom eating that stuff because it tastes like wax. Although, Lindsay, you sound like you're on her side.
1: I don't care what anybody says. I love candy corn. Always will.
0: Okay, well, here's what I'll tell you, Lindsay. If you like the taste of it, maybe you also like the smell. Brock's actually came out with a perfume called Ode to Candy Corn. Yeah, it's only $22 and it sold so well that they sold out of the first batch. Well, now they just dropped a second batch available for purchase. So not only do you need to eat the candy corn, but you can smell like it too. That I feel like I'd be more on board with.
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1: Hey, it's Shannon O. If you're listening to us right now and you also have access to a smartphone or maybe a computer, you could win $1,000. In fact, your next keyword is coming up at 9 o'clock this morning. Adam, what would you do if you won that money?
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1: Oh, yeah. Let's make it happen. 9 o'clock this morning, your next keyword.

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1: Hey, my name is Shannon. Oh, I appreciate you spending part of your night with me. As always, you can put in a request. You can say happy birthday, or you can also just tell me what's on your mind. Hit that talkback mic to leave me a note in the studio.

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1: What are the most overrated Halloween costumes according to Americans? People have straight up opinions on this thing. I got the list coming your way in 6 minutes.

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1: Hey, it's Shannon O. I appreciate you spending part of your night with me. You know, one of your favorite TV shows from the late 90s, early 2000s, celebrating its 30-year anniversary with something very, very cool. And you can actually take part in this. It's coming up in the next 10 minutes.

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1: It's hard to believe that this TV show, it's been 30 years since its premiere date. If you can recognize that music, of course you know I'm talking about Sabrina the Teenage Witch, and the cast is actually getting back together for a 30th anniversary reunion tour. They're going to kick it off in Salem on Halloween. How fitting, or just outside of Salem, I should say. And they're going to be going to Detroit and Orlando, all over the country, actually, sharing some behind-the-scenes stories of the TV show. But Sabrina's going to be there, Harvey, Aunt Zelda, Aunt Hilda, Libby, the whole crew, so you can get your tickets and find out some of the secrets about your favorite show.
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1: Hey, Shannon. Oh, I was just talking with Trent about his favorite Halloween movie that you've already watched three times this month. So The Shining is the answer. And why is that?
2: It's the classic. The acting is real good. Here's Johnny is iconic.
1: I can't argue with that. It's probably one of the more popular Halloween movies. I just don't watch too many scary movies anymore. What is your favorite Halloween movie of all time? Let me know. Hit the talkback mic.

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1: Hey, what's up? 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This one coming in from Frankie.
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1: 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It's Die With a Smile.

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The results are already in. The top candies for trick-or-treat this Halloween season. I got that coming your way in the next 10 minutes. Taylor Swift is on for you now.

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0: 92.9 Tom FM, the 80s, 90s, and now. It's Andy and Bob. Time for the morning motivation this morning. It's on us, friend. It is on us.
1: That's a lot of pressure.
0: Here we go. From Aristotle, happiness depends upon ourselves.
1: I mean, it's simple, but I like it.
0: Yeah, and you believe that too, right? Like you know you're responsible for your own happiness.
1: I do. But a lot of people don't, I don't think.
0: I believe so. I believe you're right. They look toward other people to provide happiness, which puts you in a bad spot. Or you blame people when you're not happy. I mean,
1: sure.
0: You can't control everything that happens in your life. However, you've got a hell of a lot more opportunity to influence your outlook than you realize.
1: Yeah. And I actually think it's bad when we give other people all that power and say, like, you're the reason I'm unhappy, or you ruined my day, or whatever it might be, right? Like, we are in control of how everything else affects us. We can control that.
0: Yeah. And I think even to go even a half step further, I think it's nice when you say to somebody they made your day, but when you're always looking at someone to make your day too, I mean, like, I think it's pressure on that person. I don't think it's as good of a feeling sometimes as you might think.
1: Sure.
0: All right. So sometimes a better day starts with a different perspective. So you choose who gets your energy today. You choose who gets your attention today. You choose what you're grateful for today. Happiness depends upon ourselves. That's our morning motivation. You'll find it on our Facebook and Instagram stories. Search for Andy and Bob.
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1: It's Andy and Bob. 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
2: I think people that are driving on the street should come with a warning. They cut you off, they slam on the brakes last minute, and they decide to pull it out in front of you. I would say, if you need to be in front of me, they should have left 10 minutes earlier, then they would be in front of me.
3: Ooh. Wow. I mean, wouldn't it be something if, like, you got so many tickets?
1: Yeah.
3: And then part of your punishment was, like, you had to put, like, a warning on your car. Mm-hmm. The, like, constant speeder.
1: Yeah.
3: Or, I'm a jerk, I don't use turn signals.
1: I mean, we're inching closer and closer to the whole Scarlet Letter, right? I mean, like a real, yeah, BD.
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1: Yeah, big chance is BD, and it's not what you think. It means bad driver, okay?
3: Bad driver.
1: You got to wear that.
3: Driver.
1: Yes.
3: But some people could use it, because yeah. I feel like there are people who are just jerk drivers out there. Yeah.
1: Well, we'd love to hear from you. What is something you feel should definitely come with a warning label? 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
1: Team United at a Texas high school gave a football player with Down syndrome the touchdown he'd been waiting for in front of his family and his classmates. Manvel High School senior Mason Wisnowski carried the ball 30 yards into the end zone before the team's game against rival Alvin High School. His teammates then lifted him onto their shoulders and carried him off the field as the crowd cheered.
2: Aren't these moments the most amazing? Just caught on video and you get the, all the emotional stuff and I love it.
1: I do love it too. And you can see how meaningful it is to Mason and his family. We have it all on video. It's really, really cool. I feel like these are the sports moments that like make sports worth it, right?
2: Yeah.
1: It's up on our page. 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
2: The thing I always came with
0: With Jane.
2: The thing I always came with a warning label of Costco. Because you go in looking for paper towels and you leave like $350 poorer with a kayak. Yeah.
3: You think she's speaking from experience?
0: I'm very, very sure.
3: You're like, that kayak would be a lot of fun. I'm going to buy it.
0: Have you had a moment like that going to any of the clubs?
3: Oh, my gosh. Or Target, even. I mean, yeah. Target's right there as well.
0: Yep.
3: Yeah. Where you go in and you're like, I just have to make a return. Mm-hmm. And then you're like, I'm just going to browse before I leave. Yep. And then you're like, what did I buy? Mm-hmm. Why did I buy the kayak? Or you just buy crap. You didn't even buy something cool like a kayak. You just buy crap. And then $200 later, you're like, I just went in for a return.
0: Yep.
3: And somehow, instead of leaving with more money, you spent all your money.
0: If you find yourself back in any of these warehouse clubs near the food, now this one may not trigger you as much as it does me, but like the roaster chickens.
3: Yeah, it doesn't.
0: Oh, my goodness. Like, I don't know how people walk anywhere near that and don't bring one home, you know? Just the smell and the juiciness and even the color. Like it's a trap, you know? Warehouse clubs are a trap.
3: I actually think I would stay away from that because of the smell and the juiciness.
0: Yeah. Look, I fully understand that. I do. But you have to have an equivalent. I mean, it would be candy. I was going to say a mushroom of some sort, but that was a different era of Andy's life.
3: Mushroom?
0: Yes.
3: What? Okay.
0: Here's what you got to do. Tell us, what is something that you wish came with a warning label? All right. Use our talkback mic while you're listening to us on the free iHeartRadio app. Or find Andy and Bob on Facebook, Instagram, and Threads and join the conversation.
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1: It's Andy and Bob, and it's time for the watch list. 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
2: If you're looking for something creepy to binge, check out Carrie on Prime Video. Based on Stephen King's classic story, this new series updates the tale for the social media age, with online bullying playing a big role in Carrie's life. Now, unlike the classic movie, this is the first ever TV series adaptation, stretching the story across 8 episodes, so viewers get a much deeper look at the characters and what pushes Carrie to her breaking point. If you're a fan of horror, suspense, or the original film, of course, this fresh take is definitely worth watching. It comes out on Amazon Prime on Wednesday.
1: I just want to see that moment. The moment that is so iconically Carrie and how they pull that off. I want to see it.
2: Yeah, I want to see none of it. But I know lots of people love this movie, and now hopefully the TV show as well.
1: All right, number two.
2: If you're looking for something fun and spooky, check out Is It Cake Halloween Season 2 on Netflix. The show challenges talented bakers to create unbelievably realistic Halloween-themed cakes that are designed to look and fool celebrity judges into thinking that they're real objects. Host Mikey Day is back, and the creepy creations are bigger and more impressive than ever. It's a quick, fun watch that'll have you constantly asking, wait, is that actually cake? This one comes out on Friday.
1: Or I'll have you biting random things wondering, is that cake? Could it be cake? Oh, it's not cake. Definitely.
2: Do you watch this show?
1: Oh my gosh.
2: We
1: love
2: it.
1: So into it, yeah.
2: I'm so excited that it's coming back.
1: Yeah. All right, number three.
2: If you're looking for a fun new comedy, check out Eternally Yours on Paramount Plus. This show features Charles and Liz. They're a vampire couple who've been married for 500 years. Sure, that's not long at all. And have fallen into a serious relationship rut until their daughter's human boyfriend shakes up their lives. It's a funny mix of family chaos, romance, and supernatural comedy. If you enjoy quirky sitcoms with a unique twist, of course, this one's definitely worth checking out. It comes out on Thursday.
1: It's such a robotic relationship that has so much reality to it. It's weird, man.
2: Yeah, definitely weird. Yeah.
1: All right, one for me. Okay, so signs of fall, right? Pumpkin everything, cooler mornings, and people slowly driving and staring at the trees. It is leaf peeper season, friend. So let's take you to what I think is the most iconic leaf peeper moments. That would be season 3, episode 7 of Family Guy. It's time you go back and watch Lethal Weapons and how they fight back against the leaf peepers.
2: I've never seen it.
1: Oh, it is so good. Such a good episode. And you'll identify with it with everybody around looking for the leaves today. All right, that is the watch list. Binge on. Hey.
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1: It's Andy and Bob. Nearly time for Did You Know? Breakfast for Your Brain. Andy, what are we learning today?
2: This was the first animated feature film, and it had nothing to do with Disney. I'll tell you more coming up next.
3: They say the holy water's watered down, and this town's lost its faith. Our colors will fade eventually, so if our time is running out, day after day, we'll make the mundane a masterpiece. Oh my, my, oh my, my love, I take one look at you, you're taking me out.

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1: It's Andy and Bob, and it's time for Did You Know? Breakfast for your brain. Andy, what are we learning today?
2: Did you know the first animated feature film was made in Argentina in 1917 and not by Disney?
1: I even wonder what the plot would have been, you know?
2: Yeah. I don't know.
1: I'd be interested, but like anymore, it's like I can tell when it's not Disney and I'm really not interested. It's weird.
2: Oh, yeah.
1: They've cornered the market on cartoons.
2: Did you know the most successful American industry for investors since 1900 is tobacco? Still, it's had annual returns of almost 15% every single year.
1: Incredible. Make something that addictive, right? And that's even following all the lawsuit stuff too. That's pretty wild.
2: Right. And finally, did you know if the Monopoly properties were adjusted based on today's prices, Mediterranean Avenue would still be the lowest, but Boardwalk would not be the most expensive. It would actually drop to sixth place. The most expensive rent would be for Marvin Gardens, which is one of the yellows.
1: It's beautiful there this time of year.
2: Sure.
1: Yeah. All right, look, that's Did You Know for Tuesday, October the 6th. It's Andy and Bob.

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1: It's Andy and Bob. Andy loves candy. We all know this. However, Andy, you also love pizza. Is that fair?
0: Oh, I like pizza. Yeah.
1: Is there any way that I could marry those two things together for you and it actually makes sense? No?
0: No. Gosh, no.
1: Nothing
0: Do you think so? Would you put candy on pizza?
1: Absolutely.
0: No, you would not.
1: Oh, absolutely I could.
0: Would you put candy corn on pizza?
1: No. And absolutely I would not.
0: Would there be other candy that you'd put on pizza?
1: I think so. Candy on pizza. I could see, and you might find this crazy, sour gummy worms.
0: Like a normal slice of pizza, like a normal slice of cheese or pepperoni.
1: Let me find a
0: pizza.
1: Little sour spot coming in there, too. Oh, I think I could pair well with the sauce and a little tang of that and the cheese. I think I could do sour gummy worms.
0: That's gross. Well, you can at least start it by trying Tombstone's Pizza that they're now offering. Limited edition kits, but they're calling them the pizza nobody asked for. Literally, that's the name because nobody wants to try candy corn pizza. It's frozen pizza with packets of candy corn that you sprinkle on top of them. They're doing several drops. One already dropped a couple days ago. They're having another one come out soon this week. But yeah, I don't think this sounds good. I mean, candy corn's like everyone's least favorite Halloween candy. So why would they pick that?
1: Yeah, Caitlin, you cringing about candy corn pizza too?
2: I outgrew candy corn years ago. Every time I eat one, I go, oh God, why did I just do that? They taste like the wrapper.
0: It does. I mean, it's not like people are going to eat them while the pizza's making either. You're going to literally toss that to the side and just make the Tombstone pizza.
1: I don't understand the marketing, though. The pizza that no one asked for. like that is going to sell big.
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1: It's Andy and Bob coming up on the three things you need to know for Tuesday, September 29th. What do you have coming up?
0: Walmart says it's going to price the product, not the person. A familiar face from Saved by the Bell has died. And wait until you hear what TSA has been finding in people's clothes. It's all coming.

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1: It's Andy and Bob. Here are the three things you need to know for Tuesday, September 29th. Number one, Walmart says it will not use AI or your personal information to set individual prices, even as it's rolling out digital price tags nationwide. Company says it'll price the product, not the person, and employees will continue overseeing pricing.
0: I'm fine with the digital price tags, right? Like, that doesn't bother me. I'm less fine with the price tag knowing who I am.
1: Yeah, that's kind of scary. Right? Number two, Dennis Haskins, best known as Principal Richard Belding on Saved by the Bell, has died at the age of 75. He played Mr. Belding from the original series through several spinoffs, and his agent said he absolutely loved his fans.
0: Man, Mr. Belding, that's a tough one, right? Anybody who watched Saved by the Bell growing up, like, loved him.
1: And number three, the TSA once again is reminding travelers not to hide live animals in their clothing to try to get through airport security. They found snakes in pants, turtles in a woman's bra, and another turtle in a passenger's pants.
0: Oh, my gosh. Like, you should not have to tell people, please do not put a turtle in your pants.
1: Yeah. Yeah. Take off your shoes, empty your pockets, and remove the turtle, please, sir.
0: What are we doing?
1: Yeah. Those are the three things you need to know for Tuesday, September 29th. It's Andy and Bob.

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to the top, I've been out of shape, taking out the box, I'm an astronaut. I blasted off the planet, rock to cause catastrophe, and it matters more because I had it. Now I had a thought about wreaking havoc on an opposition, kind of shocking, they want a static with precision. I'm automatic, quarterback, I ain't talking second, pack it, pack it.

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1: It's Andy and Bob. Nearly time for Ask Andy. Hey, got us some guidance.
0: Hey, friend.
1: Allie needs your help. Does she break up with him over their football rivalry?
0: Oh, my.
1: Coming up.

0: up with Andy and Bob every weekday morning on 92.9 Tom FM. It's Andy and Bob, and it's time for Ask Andy. We turn to the goddess of guidance, our friend Andy, who gives really good advice because Allie needs your help this morning. You ready, friend?
1: Okay, let's help Allie out.
0: All right. Dear Andy, my boyfriend is a Patriots fan. Boo!
1: Yeah.
0: And I'm a Dolphins fan. I feel so sorry for her. I know my team isn't exactly headed to the Super Bowl, but they're my team. The problem is every time we're together, he takes shots at the Dolphins and never lets up. What started as a friendly trash talk conversation now is just annoying. And honestly, it makes me wonder if this relationship is worth it. Oof. He makes fun of me all the time and in front of my friends, my family, his family. And when I ask him to stop, he just makes fun of that too.
1: Oof.
0: Am I overreacting if I break up with him because of it? Thanks, Allie. Ask Andy.
1: Listen, being a fan of any team, right? Whether you're a fan of the Dolphins or the Steelers who lose to the Browns, it comes along with some trash talk and some teasing, right? That's expected. You probably are used to it. But when it crosses into just being mean, right? That's kind of taking it too far. It seems like maybe the boyfriend's taking it too far. If you've talked to him about it, which I'm hoping that you have, and tried to have an adult conversation about why he probably should let up a little bit and he's off a little bit, and he seems to not listen to you, I think that's going to cross into your relationship and not just like your, hey, I'm a fan relationship. This is, we're teasing each other. It's going to start to have problems in relationship where you feel like you can't trust him, where you kind of think that ugly personality side of him is crossing into, you just don't want to be around him anymore. So if this is an issue and you already think I want to break up with him, he kind of sounds like not a nice guy, right? Like, why would you want to spend time with someone who's constantly making fun of you and can't just do it in a fun way, but is doing it in a cruel way?
0: First of all, he's a Patriots fan, so he's probably cheating on you. You have to start with that, okay? All right, let's go to the talk back, Mike. James, how do you feel about this? You okay with this?
2: Maybe she didn't grow up with brothers or people busting chops over, when you watch a game, but that's part of the culture as much as hoping they win or lose or, having a couple beers or wings or betting on it. I mean, talking trash is part of it.
1: Talking trash is, but he seems to be taking it a step further, which I think she's okay with the trash talk in the beginning, but I don't know. He's not just trash talking. He's being mean to her.
0: He might actually be trash.
1: That's true.
0: There's a lot of comments here on our social media, and a lot of them have to do with, well, I'm this fan, he's that fan, get rid of him. Okay. There's one I think is really good. This comes from Casey Slegel. That's a guy that makes himself feel superior by making you feel inferior. Sounds like he enjoys escalating the situation when you tell him to stop. Get rid of him. When does this turn into other situations when told to stop belittling?
1: I can see that. Yeah. That's a good point.
0: Jeremy Lucino said he's taking it too far. Get out. Tara Yerger said ditch him. Rebecca Peters, her first mistake was even giving him a chance. Go Bills. I do think the one line that really throws me off is that when she asks him to stop, he makes fun of that too. I think that is, of all the stuff, I think that's the red flag.
1: That's okay? Just him being cruel. Yeah. I don't understand it.
0: Truly. Maybe it's a yellow flag because we're talking football. Nevertheless, we still can help out Allie. Find the Ask Andy post on our Facebook, Instagram, and Threads. And see if you can give some pretty good advice.
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1: It's Andy and Bob. What is something you believe should absolutely come with a warning label? All right, use our talkback mic on the free iHeartRadio app while you're listening to us. That's where we'd love to hear from you. Let's go to Connie.
2: Spanx or instructions. Which side am I supposed to pull up first? Like, do I put it over my head? And then it ends up smacking me in the face. Ugh. That needs to come with a warning label. They're dangerous.
0: Spanx is a great answer, Connie. You know what else it needs to come with? Air conditioning. Because I get so hot when I put on Spanx. I can't be the only one who gets sweaty.
1: Yeah.
0: You know what I mean? Like, it's such a workout to try to put on Spanx because they're so tight. It's so hard to put them on. Yeah. I just don't care anymore. Just let my fat pouch just show. Who cares?
1: Just let it roll right over, right?
0: Just let it roll. Who even cares anymore?
1: Like, look, I don't know. She had mentioned about what side to put it on. I never even gave that any thought. Like what's front and what's back?
0: Right. But also, like, when you roll it up, oh, it's so hard. I wish guys had to put them on just once. Right? Just to experience how challenging it is. Like, there have been times that my husband runs into the closet and, like, what's wrong? And I'm like, I'm trying to put on Spanx. And there's been, like, four hands, his hands, my hands, trying to roll these babies up on me. They're so hard. You don't laugh. You've never had to help Danny put on Spanx.
1: I've never had to. I equate this back to, ancient times with a bodice, and all of a sudden you and your chambermaids are just pulling those ropes really tight.
0: They're so hard. They're so hard. I get so hot trying to jump. I just give up. There's no point in putting Spanx anymore.
1: I would think taking them off would be a bigger challenge, like Ross on Friends with the leather pants. Like, I think that would be the bigger challenge. I think you could get them on, but I think after a while, it's like, just cut them off me.
0: Well, I can see that too. Yeah.
1: Let's hear from you. What's something you wish came with a warning label? 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Or find Auntie Bob on Facebook, Instagram, and Threads and join the conversation.
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1: A Buffalo hospital valet known for encouraging cancer patients received an unexpected thank you from a breast cancer survivor he'd supported during her treatment. Kate Fink and her co-workers raised money to surprise John Avery with tickets and field passes to a Buffalo Bills game after learning that he'd been saving to attend one. Avery says he never expected anything in return for the encouragement that he gives patients and simply hopes to make a meaningful difference in their lives each day.
2: Every person has a role in healing at a hospital, from the valet all the way through. And for someone to be as impactful on that, sometimes with people going through their worst days, more than earned that gratitude. I'm glad someone recognized it.
1: Yeah, I mean, perfectly put, my friend. And the surprise that he got, you should see how excited he was. It's really, really touching. It's up on our website now. If you want to check it out, just go to the Andy and Bob.

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1: It's Andy and Bob. Here are the three things you need to know for Tuesday, October the 6th. Number one, nearly 200 people in Siberia are under medical observation after a 28-year-old lab worker died from severe pneumonia. She worked at an anti-plague laboratory, and Russian media reported she may have accidentally broken a test tube containing live plague bacteria. Authorities have not confirmed that, though, and the health watchdog in Russia says her illness was pneumonia of an unknown origin.
2: Well, that is not the kind of lab accident you want to have.
1: No. A broken test tube containing plague bacteria. It never really ends well. Number two, it's almost that time. Once again, you won't need an Apple TV subscription to watch It's the Great Pumpkin, Charlie Brown. Apple TV is making the Halloween classic available to everyone for free on October 17th and 18th. They're already announcing free weekends for the other two specials. Charlie Brown Thanksgiving will be November 14th and 15th, and Charlie Brown Christmas will be December 12th and 13th.
2: There's just something about those Charlie Brown specials that make you feel like a kid again.
1: Yeah, no matter how old you get, right? Gotta watch it. And number three, finally, imagine being kicked out of a football game because you were too enthusiastic. A North Carolina high school marching band was ejected from a game in Virginia after allegedly ignoring repeated announcements to stop playing during live action. That's against their high school league rules. The band kept playing, got warned, and eventually in the third quarter, they were escorted out of the stadium.
2: Oof. Wow. Imagine telling a marching band, guys, you're being too much.
1: You need to calm down. You're trying too hard. All right, that is the three things you need.

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1: It's Andy and Bob. Time for the look ahead. Friend, what are we talking about tomorrow?
0: We want to help pay your bills. Yeah, $1,000 could be yours. Your first chance today is coming up tomorrow morning at 9.
1: You got 9 chances each weekday to win that cash. Think of the impact it'll have on your life. As a matter of fact, I'll only need $20 for our hour two because we're going to make your car feel 10 years younger for about $20.
0: Hey, how about that? Yeah.

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1: It's Andy and Bob.
0: Time to look back on the show that was. What was the best part of your day today, friend?
2: I'm really glad that I'm not the only one that thinks that Spanx needs a warning label because those things are the worst.
0: I don't know why you do it.
2: I don't anymore, but like I used to. And they're the worst, right?
0: Yeah, I mean, I can't imagine how comfortable that would be. I equate it to the, like, again, like the bodices, the big things that to push up the ladies' boobs like that. I'm sorry, I had to do the hand gesture to push the ladies' boobs up.
2: It did.
0: I'm like, why? Why? Beauty is not that worth that level of pain.
2: You can't breathe. Nope. They're so hard to put on. I get so hot. Like, I would need to turn on fans and have, like, my husband, like, put a fan on me and, like, you know, flag me down and stuff. It's just really rough. And you guys don't even understand.
0: And if it holds the heat in, how is it going to let the cool come through? It's impossible.
2: And then I have to roll it down halfway through so I could really enjoy the food at the wedding. Oh, yeah. Like, it's
0: true.
2: Really tough.
0: You that is the equivalent understand. of unbuckling your belt. You know what I mean? Opening the top of your pants. Right?
2: Rolling down the Spanx.
0: That's right. All right. Best part of my day today. We're going to talk about food, which may put you in a situation and need Spanx. The candy corn pizza. I am shocked that you can't think of one candy you would put on your pizza.
2: No. Now, if it was just candy pizza,
0: well, yeah.
2: Like if it was just, I don't even know how you would make candy pizza. Like if I flatten out Twix, make that the crust,
0: yep.
2: And then I'm putting M&Ms on top.
0: Well, put some fruit roll-ups. Fruit roll-ups would be the sauce, right?
2: Would it be the sauce?
0: I would think so. I mean, it's red. It tastes like red.
2: Maybe.
0: And then maybe what you do is you can get like the little candy strawberries, like the gummy strawberries.
2: Okay. Yeah.
0: And they kind of look pepperoni-ish, right?
2: Yeah.
0: Yep.
2: That would be a good candy pizza.
0: See, there you go.
2: Candy corn on top of actual tombstone pizza, that's a no for me.
0: Well, you know what? Either way, it is called the pizza you never asked for, right?
2: Yeah. It's a perfect name for it. If you missed any part of the show, you can listen to it anytime with Andy and Bob anytime. You can find it on the iHeartRadio app or wherever you listen to your favorite podcast.
0: Just do us a favor. Do someone else a favor. Be the best part of somebody's day. Frozen.

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1: You might have heard that we are giving away $1,000 every hour. 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
0: I'm Teddy James. 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
1: I'm Teddy James. 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Yes, they do have natural sugars, but they come bundled with fiber, antioxidants, and water, which helps your body process that sugar much more gently than like candy or soda. So unless you're on a strict low sugar diet, a cup of grapes is a very smart health boosting choice. And a cup of grapes is about 25.
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1: My kids were for sure, they were all going to dress up like football players with their friends, but now they keep waffling on what they will dress up as for Halloween. 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
1: I'm Teddy James. Just a few weeks left until Halloween, so what are you going to dress up this year? Spirit Halloween has dropped its costume trend report, saying Toy Story characters, superheroes, and K-pop Demon Hunter costumes are their top sellers. Looks inspired by the series Off Campus are going to be popular, along with mythological creatures and any hardcore horror costumes. They never go out of style. Funny never fails either. Enormous inflatables, massive mascot heads, and meme-worthy novelty outfits make dressing up pretty fun.
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1: Are you superstitious when it comes to your football games? My husband is. He recently got a jersey from his mom that he has been wearing for the last two games that his team has lost. So at this point, I don't think he's ever going to wear that jersey again. Let's talk about those superstitions two songs from now.

0: Seriously, a survey found more than one third of fans believe their routines can influence the outcome of a game, while many others admit they're not sure but don't want to risk breaking the streak. One in five follows the same pregame ritual before every game, with lucky jerseys, hats, or socks topping the list. Other popular traditions include watching from the same spot and eating the same game day snacks.
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Also NSYNC and Ed Sheeran, Bon Jovi, and Ella Langley. Here's Modern English.

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1: Just a little past 2 o'clock with Tame Impala and Jenny coming up. Teddy Swims, The Weeknd, Taylor Swift, and here's Foreigner.

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1: 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This is Kelly Clarkson.
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0: More music, more variety. It's 92.9 Tom FM with Bob Howard, TIL. Today I learned. You should learn something new every single day, okay? Today I learned that your cornea, that clear outer layer on the front of your eye, has no blood vessels. If it did, you wouldn't be able to see through it. So, how does it get its oxygen? It actually absorbs it directly from the air through the tear film covering your eye. Now, it gets other nutrients from the tears itself and fluid inside your eye. So, the cornea is a part of you that's figured out how to breathe without lungs. When you're blinking, you're technically breathing.
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92.9 Tom FM. Bob Howard's in here. 4 o'clock, final hour of your workday. Another chance at $1,000 is to come in, too. Remember, that grand could be yours. Just put the keyword, you'll enter at our website for your chance to win. Yeah.

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92.9 Tom FM, the 80s, 90s, and now with Bob Howard. Time for your daily do-good. So what do you do with a pile of discarded bicycle parts? A prosthetist in Michigan named Ben Hogan turns them into prosthetic legs. Yeah, Project Bike Leg uses more than 95% repurposed bike components, remaking them into very significantly less expensive and easier to build legs. And he's doing it for communities all around the world.

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1: Bob Howard. So your lucky jersey might be ridiculous, but are you willing to take that chance? Talk about that in minutes.

0: Your home for Andy and Bob in the morning, 92.9 Tom FM with Bob Howard. So a new survey finds 34% of football fans believe that their game day rituals can influence the outcome of the game. Another third completely not convinced, but they're willing to risk it. All right, more than half of these diehard fans think they have a ritual they refuse to break. Lucky clothes, all by sitting in the same spot or eating the same food. And here's how really serious it gets hits. About a third actually have changed what they're drinking when their team starts losing. So no, your lucky socks probably aren't changing the scoreboard, but if they keep winning, why would you risk it?
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Here comes 6 o'clock. Remember, 9 chances tomorrow to win a grand. 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
1: 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So you want to make getting older a little easier. There are four things you should stop doing. Let's help you with that list in a minute.

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1: With Bob Hauer. So a geriatric doctor, not an old doctor, but one who works with older patients, says he sees four habits all the time that can make healthy aging harder. Number one, don't make Pilates your entire workout. Your muscles and bones need some good old-fashioned strength training, too. Number two, protein shakes are not dinner. Get your protein from actual food when you can. Number three, don't let your social...

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1: 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Here's Sixpence, None the Richer.